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2: 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First question is one we get all the time. 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
1: Dave and Jacqueline here with some BC Hydro FAQs. First question is one we get all the time. Why do you tell people to use less of your product?
2: 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When we use less, that means more clean power for all of BC.
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3: 你曾用它拉着一车建材，将后院打造成理想中的模样。而今天，它强劲的涡轮增压动力，只为把孩子期待已久的自行车带回家。丰田 Tacoma 能承载你每一次重要托付，时刻丰田。租赁2026 Tacoma 4x4 Double Cab SR5， 每周119元起，60个月年利率 5.59%， 首付5400元，可选混合动力车。浏览 shoptoyota.ca 或前往本地丰田代理商。
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